my days go by so slowly, and my nights seem 100 years long. I wish I were a free man, back in her arms I belong.

He was warming his hands with a hot coffee cup, pouring in whiskey as I walked up. 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

over, the war is finally done. 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Suddenly the war is over, that's the news. Suddenly celebrity is something back in style. Back to running tabloid for a while. Pain's almost everywhere, the whole world's got the blues. 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

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Politicians do all the talking, soldiers pay the dues. Suddenly the war is over, that's the news. That's the news, that's the news. That's the ever-loving, blessed headline news. 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Suddenly the war is over, and that's the news.

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9: Ik vind zelf dat ze... dat ze gewoon weer beter is. Zo voelt het.
1: Ja, ze gaat niet dood. 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
10: Met Larissa gaat het goed. Maar 25% van de kinderen met kanker redt het niet. Onacceptabel. Ga naar kikker.nl en doneer.
11: So that song wasn't born to follow an old John Robertson. We're on an album called The Notorious Bird Brothers. And Roger and I ended up finishing that record because we were the last two birds flying around at that time. And we had to rebuild the band. And we hired Graham Parsons. He had a real love for country music, didn't he, Roger?
12: Yeah, Graham was infectious. I mean, you know, he played us a couple of songs, and I went, wow, I love this stuff. Well, we came from a folk music background and bluegrass, so it wasn't a big leap, but I went to Nudie's, a rodeo tailor, and bought some cowboy boots and a cowboy hat, and I bought a black Eldorado Cadillac, and I drive around L.A., listen to the Porter Wagon and Dolly Parton, and I went, this is great stuff. We got to do this.
11: We went to Nashville. We hired some great musicians, Junior Husky on the bass, Lloyd Green on the steel guitar, and John Hartford.
12: Yeah. John played fiddle and five-string banjo. I play a little three-finger banjo myself, and I showed him what I was about to do, and he went, you better let me do that.
11: Anyway, we were having a great time, and Columbia Records got us a guest spot on the Grand Ole Opry. It was a Saturday night live radio broadcast, very tightly scripted, in that we had two songs to do. And we did You Ain't Going Nowhere, and we were supposed to do Sing Me Back Home. But something happened. I'll tell you about that later in the show. We had a little mischief and miscommunication. But this is a song they wanted us to do. It was a big hit.

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1: Yeah, I heard that.
0: You've been there, haven't you?
1: Yes, sir.
0: I've seen your boat there.

0: I'm Greg Martin. This is CMT Crossroads, and tonight you're going to be in the middle of a Texas tornado and a Louisiana typhoon. Representing rock and roll, great Oogly Moogly and ZZ Top. Woo! Give it up.
1: All right.
0: And from the countryside of the house, give it up for Brooks and Dunn. 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

0: Yeah, it just kind of sticks with you, doesn't it? Country we all love.
1: Love it. The hottest songs.
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0: We play nothing but the hottest country. 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
1: Hey, y'all. This is Kaylee Hammack.
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0: Het is alweer de opvolger van Sleepless in a Hotel Room. 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
1: He's a ranch hand in a pinch, man. 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

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Jody Messina for the first time on Dutch radio. 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
2: 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And saddle up, because it's going to be one heck of a ride.
3: 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Yes, I ain't too diplomatic. I just

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0: Hey, y'all, after the news, we'll be back with another hour of the best country music. Now, you don't leave, you hear? This is your buddy J.B. 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
1: En dit is de maandfavoriet op Crossroads Country.

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0: Right now, I'd like to do a little homosexual tune. We get a lot of requests for this little booger as we travel around the countryside. It's called Homo Erectus. And tonight I'm going to perform this using the plectrum that Graham Parsons wrote Hickory Wind with. Never heard of him.
2: Never heard of him.
1: Graham.
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0: 哎，哎，
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2: Well, Schubert, this might be the perfect venue for you to try your world.
1: It just might be.
2: Your world famous elephant call.
1: World famous elephant call. From the right. From the left. Full frontal. Maybe it wasn't the perfect opportunity. I don't know.
2: Could be a good chance for the motor speedway.
1: Could be a good chance for the motor speedway.
2: Do it with this background? Nah.
1: This no. Now let's do it after this.
2: All right.
1: The longest song in history.
2: A jillion, but we all still hear Ben boogieing since boogieing.

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0: people interested in what it is we allowing our elected people to do and get away with. 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It can happen to you.
1: Come on.
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